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0: That is Harry Styles, and talk about birds of a feather. Harry and his fiancée Zoe Kravitz really have a lot of the same interests, especially when it comes to fashion. Not only do they both like to have like bold fashion looks, but they also know how to keep it low-key. They love wearing short shorts, both big fans of that, and recently were even spotted sporting the exact same sneakers. So if you were concerned about this pairing, I don't know. I feel like it might be a match made in heaven. So excited for their wedding. As we get more details about the nuptials, don't you worry, we'll pass along the deeds.
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0: Bruno Mars, before that Maroon 5, and Adam Levine is back in the red chair on The Voice. And apparently he's a big fan of his new coaches, Riley Green and Queen Latifah, joining the coach lineup for the very first time. Now, according to Adam, he told People magazine that it's Queen Latifah who has the best team after she beat him in the battle for a four-chair turn. So, I don't know. That might not make his own team feel super great. But we'll see how this season plays out. I think it's going to get real interesting.
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0: New Taylor Swift, that is Patient Zero. Now, if you've seen the music video for that and you thought that the set seemed pretty cool, well, that's because it is. They shot that video in a $47 million mansion. 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

0: She is back, Miley, with new music. That's Bass Persuades from her brand new album. The new album that scored her her first number one record since 2013. It's been over a decade, but you can't deny it. Miley is back.
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0: 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Around the corner, we got some more great music for you here, so don't go far. 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

0: Now, let's be honest. I think we all set the bar pretty low for celebrity baby names. Like, at this point, we've heard a lot of weird names. But I kind of had higher hopes for Gaga, I'm not going to lie. If you haven't heard, she is officially a mom. 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And they named her Rose Bean. I don't mind the rose part. It's the middle name Bean, like lima bean, that I'm just not really loving. I'd like Gaga to explain.
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0: There's Olivia Dean, So Easy to Fall in Love, and to be fair, to fall out of love, too. Coming up, an artist who was just spotted with her ex being good co-parents. They were both spotted at their 14-year-old son's soccer game. Now, to be fair, they were spotted separately, so I don't know how close they've become over the years, but I am talking about Hilary Duff and her ex-husband. I've got her on the way. Hilary Duff, new music, up next.
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0: Some Tay Tay, I knew it. I knew you. That, of course, from the Toy Story 5 soundtrack. It's here where we've got all the best sounds for your Wednesday, so stay close. There's a whole lot more coming your way next.
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1: Malcolm Todd with Earrings here on this Hump Day playlist. We got you covered because you are more than halfway to the weekend now. Doesn't that feel so good? It's downhill from here, my friend. Still a couple days to go, but you're more than halfway there. So lock it in because we have all the best sounds day and night. We got you covered with the perfect playlist. More on the way next.
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She's not so worried about this anymore because she says Justin Trudeau is her one true love. It's Katy Perry right now, the one that got away.

0: Prince. She'll perform at the upcoming Mercury Awards in the UK, October 22nd. Pretty cool. Also taking the stage will be Ray and Florence and the Machine. I'm kind of here for this. On the way, we got more great music here. Lock it in. Gracie Abrams coming straight for you next.
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0: Hate That I Made You Love Me, the latest Ariana Grande. And yes, it is going to be a minute, I suspect, before she is back in the spotlight. It was interesting to see she did not attend the MTV VMAs this past weekend. It makes sense. She is on this hiatus. She's taking a step back. She's canceled projects. So it would be kind of weird if she showed up at an award show. But shortly after she did win two VMAs, she did take to social media to thank everybody and to say how appreciative she was of the honor. So she must have been watching, probably in some comfy PJs at home. And, you know, hey, that's definitely a vibe, too.
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I'm out.

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Have a great time.

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0: Tame Impala featuring Jenny, Dracula. Hey, it's Marconi. Okay, I'm not a James Bond fan per se, but if James Bond was such a great spy, why is there video footage of him literally doing everything? Answer me the question.
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Hey, I'm Bolognese Francine Marconi. I spent last weekend in nature, entirely offline, and I gotta say, it's just as terrifying.

0: Langley, Choosin' Texas. Hey, it's Marconi. If you have a snack at dinner, that is technically breakfast. And then the meal in the morning is brunch, which is why I have ice cream for breakfast.
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0: 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Hey, it's Marconi. 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A group of owls is called a parliament. And a group of men just hanging out is called a podcast.
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0: Benson Boone, sorry, I'm here for someone else. Hey, it's Marconi. Friends with benefits sounds nice until you see how high the deductible is going to be. Yeah, no thanks.
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Zara Larsson, Midnight Sun. Hey, I'm Bolognese Francine Marconi. Anyone want to go see a movie? If so, you should. Movies are still fun. Have a great time.

0: Joe in the beginning. Hey, it's Marconi. Okay, hear me out. A new show idea. Cake Pop Demon Hunters. Every time they find a demon, they feed it a cake pop of its choice. See? It's the little things that are going to change the world.
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0: it. Malcolm Todd, earrings. Hey, it's Marconi. I was thinking about this. I don't really watch James Bond, but James Bond is supposed to be this great spy. So why is there video footage of him doing literally everything? Huh? Answer the question.
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I spent last weekend in nature, entirely offline, and I gotta say, it's just as terrifying. Here's Olivia Rodrigo, drop dead.

0: Cameron Whitcomb, Kingdom of Fear. Hey, it's Marconi. 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And that is why I'm having ice cream for breakfast today.
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0: Carol G and Bruno Mars still, hey, it's Marconi. 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
3: Oh, yeah.
1: You know, most people, when they ask that question or they say that, it's incorrect grammatically. Most people say, coming through loud and clear.
2: That's what I say.
1: I know. Well, everybody does, but it's incorrect.
2: Okay. Loudly and clearly?
1: Yeah. Calls for adverbs.
2: I figured you'd say that.
1: Because how are you hearing me? That answers the question, how. How are you hearing me? Loudly and clearly. Just like whenever you see a place that advertises fresh baked bread. That's wrong. How is the bread baked? Freshly.
2: Freshly baked. Oh, to be in TJ's mind.
1: It is exhaustive.
2: Yeah. It's hard being so smart.
3: I like how Lindsay said, that's how I say it. It was like,
2: well, that's how I say it.
1: What word was she saying the other day, Riggins, that she was messing up?
3: Oh, antibiotic.
1: Oh, yeah. Antibiotic.
3: No, wait.
1: Antibiotic. She called them antibiotics.
2: Antibiotic. Antibiotic. No, I say antibiotic.
1: Yeah, but the other day you were saying antibiotic.
2: I think I just said it quickly.
1: And yeah.
2: I can't say anything around here. I got to go to grammar school.
1: Riggins?
2: I got to go to school again.
3: There was another good Lindsay one the other day. What was it? Oh, gosh. I don't know. I'll have to go back and listen.
2: I ran into somebody the other day, and they were like, do they just pick on you the whole time? I'm like, no, you're watching clips on social media. But yes. But yes. Okay.
1: They don't pick on you the whole time.
2: Maybe it's like 3/4.
1: Yeah. But, you know, Jody and I, our TV in the bedroom went out, and she's more about that now than I am. You know, I've always been, I got to have the TV on to go to sleep and all of that. And I'm still that way to a certain extent, but she wants to pile up in the bed and watch TV. And even if she's just looking at her phone, it's something about that. Now

0: She's attached to that TV. So anyway, ours went out, and then we went to the storage facility and got one that we had in there, and it wasn't big enough for Jody. And so little friend Jenny had an extra TV that she had swapped them out in her gym. And so she had a 50 inch. She said, y'all can have that, you know, whatever. So I put it all up and everything. But one of the things that I love doing is making Jody say over and over, Roku, because she says it like the French. She calls it a Roku.
1: Roku.
0: I mean, I don't know why. I mean, I reset the Roku. And I was like, what is it? What's the problem? And then making her go, the Roku. Roku.
2: I gotta hear that. It's the Roku.
1: Love
2: the
1: that.
2: Roku's not connecting.
0: Yeah.
1: She's so fancy.
0: Mm-hmm. Yeah, why don't you just start calling that Canadian singer Michael Bublé?
1: Right.
0: Instead of Bublé.
2: I love that.
1: That's great.
0: The Roku.
2: The Roku.
0: Yeah. I'm going to watch something on the Roku, and then I'm going to the cafe.
1: Yeah.
0: You could have breakfast at the cafe.
1: At the croissant.
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0: BJ and Reagan Show with Lindsay. Your day sounds a lot better with us in it.
1: Hey, I may be getting a I may be getting a call from the program director of the other radio station that I do my night show, because last night somebody they text into the show with comments, and you can see where they're from. Sometimes it has their name on the caller ID kind of thing, and then sometimes it doesn't. Well, somebody texted me last night about how much they enjoy my political show. They listen every night or whatever, and it was from a Florida number. And I said, well, hey, if you like it, I don't know what part of Florida you're from, but if you can get me a radio job there, I'm going to move immediately.
2: Yeah. Take me.
1: So then he wrote back, and I read, so he lives here, but still has his Florida area code or whatever. And then somebody else wrote and said, I live in Florida. I was like, all right, get me a job. And so basically I'm just on the air on the radio station trying to get hired to another radio station somewhere. So
2: yes,
1: they probably will frown on that.
2: Yeah.
3: How far does your show reach now, like via a radio signal?
1: Well, when it's night, and there's something about the way the AM signal travels.

0: that. And at night, it used to go all up and down the, what they'd say, the eastern seaboard. Mm-hmm. Well, it's on FM now, so it doesn't reach very far. Well, it reaches the same amount as, you know, regular radio stations.
1: Okay.
0: But AM signals at night, you have to power them down sometimes because they'll just be so powerful it, it'll cross over other people's radio frequencies.
1: Okay.
0: But yeah, in, at night, it used to go all the way to New York.
1: Wow.
0: Yeah.
2: That's crazy.
0: Okay, it's the ionospheric layer in the way that works.
2: Of course.
0: With the AM signal versus the FM signal.
1: Yeah. Okay, so maybe not Florida anymore, but how do you feel about Gaffney, South Carolina?
2: Yeah.
1: I've heard good things.
0: Yeah, I mean, South Carolina is fine for, with me. It's a free it's a free state.
1: Yeah, sure.
2: They
1: yeah.
2: do have an outlet.
1: They got the outlets right there. You got,
0: you got the beach butt water tower.
2: Yes.
0: Yeah. Quickie weddings.
2: Perfect.
0: I wonder if they still do that in Gaffney. Gaffney, when we first moved to this area of the Carolinas, everybody talked about having a quick wedding in Gaffney. We went to Gaffney and got married that day. And, you know, so it was almost like they talk about Vegas, you know, with the quickie weddings. At Gaffney used to be that way. I don't know if it still is.
1: I've never heard that.
2: I haven't either.
0: It's like, you know, you get married and then go right next door to the outlet mall, get you some, you know, some slightly irregular thing. No, it's a regular album. Yeah. It's not like a swap meet or something.
2: Yeah.
0: Like one of those trade show things that they have at the merchandise mart.
1: Oh, my gosh.
0: Where that's they got a big barrel of panties out there you just dig through.
2: Ew.
1: That's a full day. You go to a wedding and you go to the outlet mall. That's a lot of stuff that'd be happening on a Saturday.
0: A full day in hell, actually, for me. I'm go to a wedding and then an outlet. Oh, God.
1: It's too much.
0: Mm-hmm. Mm. But, you know, I've been the photographer at a quickie wedding like that in Vegas.
2: What?
0: Yeah.
2: Does that sound like something you do?
0: Okay, well, we got to take a break, so I guess I'll tell you in a second what happened.
2: Okay.
0: It's fun.
3: The perfect start to the day. 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

0: crazy go nuts, man. It's crazy go nuts.
1: My wife put me lunch. Your wife no put you no lunch.
0: That is stuck in my head constantly, and I just blurt it out all the time because it's a guy on social media that's a viral sensation. That's what he says. That's his catchphrase. But anyway, so back in the late 80s, maybe 1989 or so, I'm not quite sure, I was living in California, Southern California, the Los Angeles area. I did stand-up comedy at night in various places, but then I got a job working at a construction company in Long Beach. It worked at an oil refinery, and they just wanted me working for the company so I could be on their company softball team. That's the only way I got a job. And it was kind of a no-show job kind of thing. It wasn't no show. It was no work, basically. Just a figurehead job. But anyway, there was a couple that worked for the construction company, and they were getting married in Las Vegas. And my friend that I was connected to that got me the job was friends with them, actually was the boss of the guy. And so I got invited to go to the Vegas wedding and for the whole weekend and party it up. The couple, their names were Kim and Dog, as in the bounty hunter. So I knew a dog before Dog the Bounty Hunter. And we got there, and it was just like you see in the movie, the little Vegas wedding chapel. It wasn't Elvis performing the service and all, but there was some sort of a dispute because Kim thought she had booked a photographer that they have available at the chapel, and they said, "No, ma'am, you didn't, and our photographer is not here." So they ran out to the casino gift shop and bought a camera, a little Kodak camera. And I don't even think there were those disposable cameras back then. It was one of those where you turn on the flash, and when you turn it on and it's warming up, it goes like it makes a squealing noise.
2: God.
0: And they handed it to me, and they said, because my nickname was Purdy, P-U-R-T-T-Y, because I was a Purdy boy. And they called me Purdy. It was on the front of my hard hat. Everybody's name was on their hard hat, and that's what mine was. And Dog handed me the camera, and he goes, "Here you go, Purdy. You're the photographer now." And I'd already been in them beers and Bloody Marys, and, you know, so there's no telling what those pictures look like.
3: I was going to say, did you ever find out?
0: No.

0: No.
1: You're like, oh, you have to look through the little lens. Say, oh, I didn't know that.
0: Well, I mean, I'm sure the pictures were fine as far as being focused on what they were intended to be focused on, but I'm not sure. I mean, I know I took some to be funny. Let me put it that way.
2: Yeah. Mm-hmm. Well, the guy's name is Dog. He can't be. Right. It's not like he's going to be going through there with a fine tooth comb. Like, yeah. This is not what I expected.
0: Right. And it wasn't like I was, defacing the cathedral or anything.
2: Right.
1: Yeah.
0: We're in the casino.
2: Dog and Kim.
0: Yeah.
1: I'm stuck on that you even had a hard hat. This whole story is just mind blowing.
0: Hey, that's right. I used to be Mr. Manuel Labor.
1: Look at that.
0: That was the guy. That was the Mexican guy that worked next to us. He gets an old one.
3: The perfect start to the day. This is the TJ and Reagan Show with Lindsay.
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0: to the TJ and Regan Show with Lindsay.
1: Yes. Yes, Lord. With Lindsay today.
2: Just today.
1: Day to day.
2: Day to day. We never know.
3: She's here today. Mm-hmm. Here today. It's been a while since I've used the bathroom in my pants. I don't think I've done that as an adult, actually, which people might be surprised by, considering
2: congratulations.
3: My... Thank you very much.
1: I think one time, Regans, we had it when the whole staff of the on the show. It was just a few years ago. It was before Ace died, obviously. You and I were the only ones who hadn't used the restroom in our pants.
3: Yeah, I think you're right. Ace told the story. His happened more recently, but Tech D Rob was also somebody mm-hmm. who had accidentally had a problem there. But yeah, me and TJ.
1: Alexis. She was doing it right then.
2: Oh.
1: While we were talking.
3: That's crazy. Lindsay, you haven't done that as an adult, have you?
2: No.
3: Good for you.
2: I don't even remember doing it as a kid, so.
1: Now, I've used the restroom in somebody else's pants.
2: Oh, sure.
3: They were livid.
1: Mm-hmm.
3: Well, there's a 60-year-old guy in Rosenberg, Texas, and he really had to use the bathroom over the weekends. And it was 4:30 on Sunday morning, and he could not find a single place to go. So he went to the local Kroger, which is a grocery store chain in Texas, I guess.
1: Mm-hmm.
3: And at 4:30 in the morning on a Sunday, Kroger was not open. So, you know, if that were you, you'd say, well, I just keep driving, or maybe I'll pull over on the side of the road. No, this 60-year-old in Rosenberg, Texas, decided to drive his car through the doors of the Kroger.
2: Perfect.
3: Perfect.
2: When you gotta go, you gotta go.
3: Truly. I mean,
1: he would have been better off just to do it in the car.
3: Yeah. Anywhere in your pants. I think in your pants is a better option than getting arrested.
2: Yeah.
1: And then getting hit with whatever it's going to cost to fix this store.
3: Yeah. I mean, it's crazy. So, yeah, 4:30 in the morning, he drives his car in through the doors near the pharmacy of the grocery store and goes about 20 feet in. So I'm assuming they don't include the details about whether or not he just ran to the back where the restrooms are located. Or if he was just like too stunned. I mean, that's insane, though. I mean, I've had to use the bathroom really badly, but that's crazy.
1: And 60 is not old enough to declare that you were, you know, I got confused and I hit the gas when I meant to hit the brake. You know, you can't do that.
2: Yeah, I'm going over in the woods over that, obviously.
3: Something.
1: No, I mean, he would have been just better off to sit in his car and do it in his pants. And go to a car wash or something, try to clean it up. I mean, this brought all kinds of hell on to himself.
3: You're not kidding.
2: But he can get some food, I guess, if he's hungry now.
1: He might as well. He might as well just have the run of the place and destroy everything for what the punishment's going to be.
2: What's the first thing I would do?
1: Start snatching up this candy.
2: Hell yeah, baby.
3: See how expensive that candy is? Yeah, definitely get some Halloween candy while you're in there.
1: Man.
2: 20 bucks?
1: What kind of Cheerios? That's some kind of special... edition Cheerios
2: pumpkin
1: over here.
2: Pumpkin spice, baby.
1: Oh, I love the pumpkin spice Cheerios.
3: That might be pumpkin spice Cheerios over there. And pumpkin spice Special K as well, right next to it.
1: Nice.
3: Yeah, you got to watch this on our YouTube channel at TJRLTV. We're showing the pictures here of the car crash. But you know what they charged him with? Two counts of criminal mischief. Now, that seems like a little more extreme than mischief. I mean, it's not 12 years old. Like,
1: you are so mischievous. It's like Dennis the Menace.
3: Come on, man.
0: Don't go anywhere. We'll find you. We've got more of the TJ and Regan Show with Lindsay coming up next.
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0: TJ and Reagan Show with Lindsay. Your day sounds a lot better with us in it.
1: Man, I did not realize that I was on the cutting edge the other day. Should have talked about it on the radio. But Lindsay, you remember when I guess it was Monday? I was showing you because you were talking about how you liked the coffee when you were in New Orleans and all that, and I was talking about the brand Community Coffee.
2: Yes,
1: that's a Louisiana brand. It's what all Louisianians drink. There was an ad for they have a Dolly Parton blend. And I told you about it. It's called the Cup of Ambition. I thought I sent you a little link to it because
2: I don't know if I got that, but you did mention Cup of Ambition. Yeah.
1: Well, it comes out yesterday that's brand new. They're just hitting the market with it. I could have been the first one to deliver the news to the peoples.
3: Oh.
1: But yeah, Community Coffee is a Louisiana brand, and I think the people who now own the licensing for Dolly Parton. And I'm assuming it's her family. They're going to be cashing in on that with new money for a long time.
3: Yeah.
1: Well, at least not for a long time, but at least for a year.
2: Yeah.
1: You know, everything Dolly Parton, tribute to this, tribute to that. It makes me want to try to get in on some of that. You know, not you, because her name's trademarked and all that, but it's still a variation of it. Like, I don't know, you could have, you know, those companies that sell those anti-gas pills and stuff, so you don't have gas. Beano was one of them, I think, the first one. But you could have one of those and then call it Dolly Farton. And,
2: yeah.
1: You know.
2: Oh, God.
1: It's a little play on the tribute to Dolly, and then you could say a percentage of the proceeds goes to Dollywood.
3: Yeah.
1: You know, meaning you're going to go to Dollywood on vacation with some of the money that you make off of it. That's all you got to do.
3: Stupid. You know, Dolly Farton. You get it? Dolly Farton?
2: Get it.
1: Dolly, pardon me. You know.
3: It's pretty good. Very nice.
2: Yeah.
1: Hey, DP.
2: DP. DF.
3: Yeah, they're going to make a fortune with this stuff.
1: Yeah. I remember one time, they would come out with these new products, and if they were kind of off the wall, they would get radio people, they would send them to the radio station to get the wacky morning shows to talk about them. And I don't remember. I think we were in Huntsville at the time, and this company came up with this carbon cushion that you sit on, and you're supposed to pass gas into it, and it absorbs the odor. So we could maybe go find that product and call it Dolly Farton.
3: What an idea.
2: Yeah, like, are you doing it that much? Like, you need help.
1: I know. But then there were so many radio shows, wacky morning shows across the country that were trying it out on the air.
2: Ew.
1: You know, and Ace and I were like, we don't do that.
3: You know,
1: we just talk about it. Yeah. We don't be doing it. Can you imagine?
2: No.
1: Me doing that? Me doing that in front of one person, much less on the radio with 11 people.
2: Yes.
1: I got class. That's why I'm talking about starting a company called Dolly Parton.
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2: Well, here's the latest news from the HenryCountyNow.com newsroom. The Ruby Pear will be the latest Henry County eatery to be featured on the Tennessee Crossroads program. The segment featuring the Ruby Pear will be broadcast on PBS October 8th and October 11th. The program will air at 7 p.m. on October 8th and at 10 a.m. on October 11th on WLJT-TV. Ruby Pear is at 104 South Brewer Street in downtown Paris and is owned by Jill and Cash Caldwell. It serves delicious soups, salads, sandwiches, and desserts in a comfortable atmosphere. Meanwhile, the annual homecoming for the Mount Zion Church in the Old 23rd District will be held this Sunday, October 4th. The annual event historically has been held on the first Sunday in July, but members decided to move it to a cooler month. The event always includes old-time singing, preaching, and a brief business report, and a potluck lunch under the trees. The church building and pews at the church were built in 1897. It's the only building still standing in the Old 23rd District. And finally, the 2026 Henry County School Football Homecoming Court has been announced, with the Queen to be crowned during pregame activities at Friday's Patriots-Clarksville Northeast game. The court is seniors Kaylin Thompson, Hallie Cambridge, and Annie Grace Snow. Juniors are Valeria Cervantes and Maddie Page. Sophomores Reagan Bryant and Aubrey Partain, and freshmen Daly Cannon and Cully Snow. 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
1: Hey, anybody that knows me knows that probably my favorite style of comedy is snob humor, what I call snob humor, where it's the, you know, sophisticated characters are making jokes that come off as being snobbish and all that. Like the show Frasier is my all-time favorite comedy. I love that. Well, there are these two guys that do a podcast called The Luxury Podcast, and they're British. And all they talk about is the luxury items, you know, in the world, and it's all about etiquette. And one of the guys writes books on proper etiquette and that sort of thing. They're just so prim and proper, but they're very funny. Because they call themselves out and make fun of themselves in certain ways. So this is the conversation they had when one of them admitted to having an item that is not so luxurious on their podcast list.
2: Like a mini suitcase.
3: Oh, no.
2: And wheels.
3: Yeah. But what happens if you need to get, you know, your book out on the flight?
2: Well, I normally have a backpack.
3: Oh, get you Dora the Explorer.
2: I like a backpack. I know where everything is in my backpack.
3: You have a backpack?
2: Yes.
3: That's just so not luxury.
2: Well, I know it's not luxury, William.
3: Is it leather or is it sort of, you know, like sports material?
2: No, it's sports material.
3: Oh, my God.
2: I know.
3: Jonathan, and you had the gall to turn your nose up where I said I liked a Whopper from McDonald's on New Year's Day.
2: I do. It's Reebok.
3: Oh, God, are you okay? Jeez.
4: It's Reebok. I have a backpack.
5: He emphasized the backpack so hard.
1: And you know what's funny about that is that that's a comedy choice. I love that. Yeah, he's putting that because when you can say words in a different way to make them yours, so it's your style that's funny.
6: Yeah.
1: Backpack. I have a backpack.
6: I do have one complaint. Whopper from McDonald's.
1: Yeah, see, that's how out of touch these people are with regular stuff. A Whopper from McDonald's on New Year's Day. He doesn't even know that a Whopper is from Burger King.
5: Yeah. That's great.
6: That's great.
1: God, I love that.
5: So snobby.
6: Reebok.
5: It's Reebok.
1: Is it leathers? It's like it's an athletic material. No, it's an athletic material. Oh, my God.
6: You have the gall.
5: That's next level snob.
1: And I love it. God.
5: Yeah, that's great.
1: You know what? I would start listening to their podcast, but I find that, and I'm sure a lot of people... just the same with us. If I see their little clips, I think they're funny. But then if I go listen to an entire podcast, it's too long, it's too much. I don't like it.
5: Yeah.
1: Not them, but it happens all the time with various podcasts. I'll try. But I'm sure people do the same with us. They see our little funny clips that you put together, Riggins, on social media, and then they go listen to the whole thing or try to watch the whole thing, and they're like, ooh.
6: Yeah. And I was about to say, I couldn't hear their accent that long, but maybe people say that about us.
1: Oh, really? You don't like their accent?
6: I like it, but not for an hour.
1: Is it because you would have a hard time understanding it in a fast conversation?
6: Yeah.
1: Yeah. But I mean, that's how you are with most things.
6: Right. And people are with me.
1: Huh? What'd you say?
6: Say.
1: I couldn't understand you.
6: Yeah.
0: The perfect start to the day. This is the TJ and Regan Show with Lindsay.
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2: Here's your Thursday weather forecast. Going to be mostly sunny today with a high near 90 degrees. Tonight, a chance of showers with thunderstorms, mostly cloudy, low around 70. On Friday, we've got showers and possibly a thunderstorm with a high near 77 degrees. Friday night, a chance of showers and thunderstorms, cloudy, low around 61. On Saturday, a 20% chance of showers with mostly cloudy skies and a high near 72. Saturday night, a 30% chance of showers, mostly cloudy, low around 57. On Sunday, 20% chance of showers, partly sunny, high near 73.
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1: All right. Forget all this nonsense. It's time for news. It's time to get educated. Riggin's about to learn us something.
2: We're going to learn something together today. Well, Diddy is back in the news. His release date has been bumped up again. He was originally sentenced to 50 months in prison, and now he's expected to get out in January of 2028. He was originally supposed to get out in summer of that year, but it keeps on getting bumped up. So he's getting out even earlier, and now there's stories out that he's drinking booze in there.
3: Oh.
2: He's getting antidepressants from the security or the guards at the prison. He's putting money in other prisoners' commissaries so that they do chores for him, including making his bed, making him different meals like pizza and empanadas. And they basically imply that he's living a life of luxury while behind bars.
1: Yeah, I believe that.
3: I mean, I don't really care. I think he's ridiculous. What? So he's drinking toilet booze. I don't know.
2: Well, they said it's like Cavassier, like they're actually smuggling in high-end alcohol and stuff like that. So
3: that'd be hard for me to believe. I've seen Orange is the New Black, mm-hmm. and that's real.
1: I got my Cavassier.
2: It was shocking. I know it rubs people the wrong way when you find out that a prisoner, somebody who was on camera like kicking his girlfriend so hard in the head and stuff, that he's living this life of luxury. It irritates people. So
3: yeah, I don't like him.
2: I agree with you.
1: I've always thought he was a demon.
2: Yeah.
1: So I've been calling him out way before anybody else was. I could see it.
3: Like an actual demon?
1: Mm-hmm.
3: I do. You were into that.
1: I think he's, I really do think he's twisted.
2: Yeah. I happen to agree with you. The new movie Digger is out this week. That is the new movie starring Tom Cruise. And the critics' early reviews are in, and they love it.
1: Of course.
2: Was that to be expected?
1: Yeah, because it looks like it's just a weird, freakish, stupid movie that critics would love.
2: Yeah.
1: Real people probably won't like it.
2: Yeah, you might be right about that. They call it Dr. Strangelove for a climate change era. Now, what kind of review is that? I don't even know what that means, because I have not seen Dr. Strangelove, and I don't know how it is connected to climate change. But anyway, that's what they said.
3: Sounds awful.
1: Yeah.
2: That doesn't sound great.
1: So it's, I guess it's a propaganda film. We're trying to figure out what it was about.
2: Yeah.
1: And that's probably why everything in the previews and all that are so ambiguous as to what the storyline is.
3: Yeah.
1: Because if they start talking about its story about, you know, the evil people and the climate and all of that, a lot of people won't go.
3: Yeah.
1: You know, go woke, go

0: broke that whole thing.
1: Yeah.
2: They'll be like, gotcha.
0: Uh-huh. Yeah.
3: Got you in here. Well, he does play in the ultra-wealthy oil, what do they call him?
0: Magnate.
3: Yeah. So I guess that does make sense that it's some sort of climate change movie. I'm not really sure. So you might have to do your own research before you go see that.
0: Yeah, it's propaganda, just like the movie Happy Feet was.
2: Happy Feet.
0: Mm-hmm. Yeah.
3: I don't remember that one.
0: Yeah.
2: The penguin. He tap danced.
3: Oh, the tap dancing penguin. Yeah. You should have seen it coming, Lindsay. They got you hook, line, and sinker. Tricked you with the tap dancing penguin once again.
2: Gotcha again.
3: Well, it is the first day of October. It is Pumpkin Spice Day. We've got more coming up next.
4: Don't go anywhere. We'll find you. 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

0: listening to the TJ and Regan Show with Lindsay. Dun, dun, dun.
1: That bass line pumping. Would that be considered a throbbing bass line? I think so.
2: Oh. It turned weird.
1: That's not a dirty word, Lindsay.
2: I know. I just don't like it.
1: Mm.
3: Yeah, I happen to agree with you.
1: I don't ever have a throbbing headache.
2: No.
1: Pounding, throbbing, boom, boom, boom.
3: Yeah, I think actually my mom does say she has a throbbing headache, but I don't know that I'm going to continue that using that word. That does sound weird.
2: Yeah, I don't like it.
3: Well, shout out to Steven who sent us this message. He said, I started watching y'all on YouTube and I don't know what took me so long. So thank you, Steven. I happen to agree with you. You get the entire show every day posted on YouTube shortly after we're done. So at TJRLTV is where you can watch the entire show every day. Make sure you subscribe so you get the show every single day. Thank you, Steven. Today is October 1st and it is National Pumpkin Spice Day. And over the years, we've been inundated with new pumpkin spice products. Aside from the pumpkin spice latte, I've got a list of the weirdest pumpkin spice products that have been introduced to store shelves, and I want to get y'all's opinion on them. So first, there was pumpkin spice Spam.
1: Is that for real?
3: This was totally for real, introduced in 2019 as a limited edition product. Mm-hmm. And people even tried it live on television, and they said it wasn't that bad.
2: Mm-hmm. There's no way. Spam alone is not great, but pumpkin spice?
3: They sell 400 million cans of Spam a year.
2: What?
3: And I've never had it. I don't know who's eating all this Spam.
1: Oh, the Hawaiians love it.
3: Is that it?
1: Mm-hmm. But, I mean, they're not selling all of it in Hawaii. A lot of people buy it. A lot of people eat Spam.
3: I've never
1: seen it. It's not bad. If you fry it, it's not bad.
3: Yeah, that's their tagline. Don't knock it until you fry it.
1: It's better than bologna.
2: Ooh, and I love bologna.
1: I hate bologna.
3: I love bologna, too.
1: Yeah. So, yeah.
3: Well, you like Spam, you nasty. But I've never even seen anybody eating Spam. But it is very, very popular still. The next product is Pumpkin Spice Pringles.
2: Oh.
3: These were introduced back in 2012. They didn't last very long, but Pringles has been known to experiment with flavors, including peppermint white chocolate. Mm-hmm. But yeah, your favorite Pringles have the pumpkin spice flavor on them.
1: I don't think that would be too bad.
3: No?
1: No. It's kind of like when they bring you those at the Mexican restaurant. They bring you them tortilla chips with whipped cream and a caramel drizzle.
3: Okay.
1: And cinnamon.
3: I could see that. That works.
2: Yeah.
3: Mm-hmm. Pumpkin spice ramen, you know, like the cup noodles.
1: Yeah.
3: They have fall flavors packed into your cup of noodles.
2: That's weird.
3: I happen to agree with you. And now something for the vegans among us, organic kale chips that are flavored like pumpkin spice.
2: Mmm, kale chips. Just what I love.
1: Yum.
3: You know what? These need a little bit of fall flavor on them.
2: Yeah. Need to fry those.
1: Mm-hmm.
3: Now they're so good. And then TJ, maybe something for your chicken and sausage gumbo that you love. They actually made a pumpkin spice chicken sausage.
1: That looks disgusting.
3: Doesn't it?
1: I'm telling you, amateur pictures of food most of the time are just so unappetizing. This is somebody took a picture at the grocery store. It's got the price tag on it. It just says meat, $5.99.
3: An uncooked sausage is not very glamorous, not very luxury.
2: No.
3: And then, of course, Kraft macaroni and cheese introduced pumpkin

0: Spice mac and cheese years ago, and they plan on bringing it back soon. So happy National Pumpkin Spice Day. Happy October. And we've got more coming up next.
1: More TJ, Riggins, and Lindsay coming up.
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4: Hey, hey, hey. Say Thursday.
5: Yes.
4: Look at that, man. Look at that. The Thursday. The Thursday. You know, last hour I was talking about how much I enjoy snob comedy. And another little thing that I find humorous is the effeminate Southern accent, like a man with an effeminate way of speaking in a Southern accent. I love that. I don't want to say that a gay Southern guy, because they're not all gay. A lot of times somebody sounds, you know, more effeminate, but they're not gay. Like Todd Chrisley, for example.
5: Yeah.
4: He's not gay, but he has an effeminate way of talking. Let me tell you something, you big as a houseboat.
5: Yeah.
4: And you're going to hurt my friend's feelings. No. I think that's funny. This guy has one of those funny voices like that. And he's made an observation about vegetable soup. And I guess a lot of people have never thought of this.
6: When y'all cook vegetable soup, does y'all's vegetable soup have beef in it? Because around here, if somebody tells you they got vegetable soup, it's got beef in it, so it's got some meat in it. Because please don't serve me vegetable soup with just vegetables. I'm not no vegetarian. Put some meat in. I don't know what the real name of the soup is, but around here for real, we just, if let's say I got some vegetable soup, 9 times out of 10, it's got some meat in it, so it's got some meat in it. So I don't know what you call that, but we just call it vegetable soup, and then it's got meat in it. Because don't nobody want no vegetables and some water.
5: I'm with him.
0: Yeah, I agree.
4: I don't know what you call that. Well, a lot of people call it vegetable beef soup.
5: Yeah.
4: That's what a lot of people call it.
5: Yeah. 9 times out of 10. I'm not no vegetarian.
4: It's going to have some meat in it.
0: Yeah. Absolutely.
5: They always have good insight, people that talk like that.
4: You think?
5: Always.
4: Yeah.
5: It's always my kind of insight, like deep Southern.
4: Mm-hmm. Yeah, it's like, wow. Wow, how profound.
5: Yeah.
4: You find the profundity in it.
5: Oh, yeah, sure.
4: That's good.
5: Or I always agree with it.
4: Mm-hmm. Yeah. But I do love some vegetable beef soup.
5: Oh, yeah. Yes.
4: But we do just call it vegetable soup because it's just understood. It's kind of like, you know, when I say Southern people should never refer to tea as sweet tea. You shouldn't have to. In Southern terms, tea is supposed to be sweet. So the only way you should have to qualify it is by saying unsweet. It should be the given that it's going to be sweet.
5: Yeah, because Northerners call it iced tea.
4: Mm-hmm.
5: And it's unsweet
4: most of the time. Yeah,
5: most of the time
4: they just drink an old brown water.
5: I like unsweet tea, but I have to say,
4: you do?
5: Yeah. Oh yeah.

0: Okay, well,
1: I mean,
0: leave your Southern card on the table when you leave.
1: I've already left it.
0: Good Lord. Did I know that, or have I forced myself to forget it?
1: I mean, I don't know. When I started caring about my weight and stuff, I had to change.
0: And then you put artificial sweetener in it.
1: No, I don't.
0: No, I'm just saying that's what you do. You don't just drink old plain, bland tea.
1: Yeah, well.
0: Oh, man, do not let your dad's family in Tennessee know that.
1: I know, seriously.
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0: Well, here's the latest news from the HenryCountyNow.com newsroom. The Ruby Pear will be the latest Henry County eatery to be featured on the Tennessee Crossroads program. The segment featuring the Ruby Pear will be broadcast on PBS October 8th and October 11th. The program will air at 7 p.m. on October 8th and at 10 a.m. on October 11th on WLJT-TV. The Ruby Pear is at 104 South Brewer Street in downtown Paris and is owned by Jill and Cash Caldwell. It serves delicious soups, salads, sandwiches, and desserts in a comfortable atmosphere. Meanwhile, the annual homecoming for the Mount Zion Church in the Old 23rd District will be held this Sunday, October 4th. The annual event historically has been held on the first Sunday in July, but members decided to move it to a cooler month. The event always includes old-time singing, preaching, and a brief business report, and a potluck lunch under the trees. The church building and pews at the church were built in 1897. It's the only building still standing in the Old 23rd District. And finally, the 2026 Henry County School Football Homecoming Court has been announced, with the queen to be crowned during pregame activities at Friday's Patriots-Clarksville Northeast game. The court is seniors Kaylin Thompson, Hallie Cambridge, and Annie Grace Snow. Juniors are Valeria Cervantes and Maddie Page. Sophomores, Reagan Bryant and Aubrey Partain. And freshmen, Daly Cannon and Cully Snow. See these stories and more at henrycountynow.com.
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0: TJ and Reagan Show with Lindsay. Your day sounds a lot better with us in it.
1: So do. Mm-hmm. So, this is a story that if you haven't heard it, once you hear it now, you're going to be talking about it to people. It's not a funny story in the least, but it is one of the stories going around people are talking about. It's a Florida mother that has been arrested for child neglect because she left her four kids home alone. So her four kids, Lindsay, are 9, 7, 2, and 2 months.
2: Perfect.
1: And it wasn't like she just left them to run to the store, even though you shouldn't be doing that either. Leaving a 9-year-old as the oldest kid in charge of three other children and one of them being a new infant.
2: Yeah.
1: She left them to go on a Carnival cruise to the Bahamas.
2: You're kidding.
1: 3 days.
2: Oh, just a 3-day? Okay.
1: Yeah. So they arrested her when she got off the ship.
2: That's crazy.
1: Mm-hmm. Oh. Now, I said, even when you're judging that by other, you know, times in history, leaving your kid, my brother would be left in charge of me when we were really young. He's 4.5 years older than I am. But even back then, parents would not have left a 9-year-old in charge of three other kids, including a 2-month-old. I mean, you don't leave older siblings in charge of babies unless they are of a certain age, and 9 is not the certain age. So even when you judge it by, you know, the standards of, you know, when I was a kid compared to the standards of today where everybody's bubble wrapped and everything, it still doesn't stack up.
2: No.
3: Wow.
1: But these cruises are getting really, really popular as you know, party destinations and stuff. Like you see them on social media all the time going viral on these Carnival cruises where they're getting

0: and brawls by the pool and up there by the pizza and, you know, all this stuff. Just crazy, you know, turning these ships into just rolling or floating parties. So she was probably like, I got this, you know, I got this fax out of nowhere that said I could get a 3-day cruise for, you know, $25.
1: Yeah.
2: She got a fax?
0: You remember those?
1: Yeah.
0: Y'all are probably too young to remember that. But if you had a fax machine every now and then, it would be like spam to a fax.
3: How annoying.
0: You just start getting these faxes from,
1: I do remember
0: from,
1: that.
0: Cruise lines and stuff like that going, if you act now and can be packed up by tomorrow, you can take a 3-day cruise to the Bahamas on Carnival Cruise for $50 a ticket.
1: Can you imagine getting a fax? Oh, let's go.
0: Yeah, I mean, we had a fax machine and you just be in the living room. All of a sudden you hear a fax coming in. You go, what is that? And it's some kind of ad, some spam.
1: How fun. Let's bring that back. I want to hear the fax and jump up and run and see what it's going to be. It's like Christmas Day.
0: Where are we going? Get ready for vacation, kids.
1: Back your bag.
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2: Here's your Thursday weather forecast. Going to be mostly sunny today with a high near 90 degrees. Tonight, a chance of showers with thunderstorms, mostly cloudy, low around 70. On Friday, we've got showers and possibly a thunderstorm with a high near 77 degrees. Friday night, a chance of showers and thunderstorms, cloudy, low around 61. On Saturday, a 20% chance of showers with mostly cloudy skies and a high near 72. Saturday night, a 30% chance of showers, mostly cloudy, low around 57. On Sunday, 20% chance.

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1: Oh. And our anchorman, who is the broth to my bone.
2: Anything to your bone. Disturbing. I want no part of your bone. Speaking of bone broth and eating healthy, they have crowned the Fat Bear of Katmai National Park. It was Fat Bear Week 2 weeks ago, and they have named the fattest bear in the national park. His name is Backpack, which is a backpack.
3: Backpack.
4: His official, he's so cute.
2: He's the cutest, right?
1: Yeah.
2: His official name is Bear 89, but they nicknamed him Backpack. And it looks like he gained, according to fans who vote on this contest, he appeared to gain the most weight over Fat Bear Week.
1: Mm. Oh. Bears are beautiful animals. I mean, they really are.
2: They are.
1: Now, do you think a grizzly bear like this is prettier than a black bear? Or do you like the black bear look?
2: I like the grizzly bears better.
4: Same.
1: Even the cubs?
2: Yeah.
4: Yeah. They're more fluffy. Yeah.
2: They're more fluffy. That's exactly what it is.
1: Mm-hmm.
2: Black bears tend to be a little, you know, they look a little bit leaner, but grizzly bears kind of just look like big teddy bears.
1: Yeah. Look at the foot on that thing.
2: I know.
4: Sweet thing.
1: Good Lord.
2: They say that's the danger of doing these contests, is that it makes them so cute that people feel comfortable enough, like trying to get a picture with them or trying to pet them.
4: Oh, I would try to pet him.
2: I would

0: who?
1: Come here.
0: But they're so incredibly dangerous. There's a great documentary called Grizzly Man on Amazon Prime, where a guy spent a lot of time in Alaska trying to befriend grizzly bears. And you know what happens at the end of that movie?
2: Mm-hmm, I do.
0: Yeah.
1: What?
0: They eat him and his girlfriend, and it's all captured on camera.
1: What?
0: That's on Amazon Prime. If you're
2: yeah, I remember when that happened.
0: Yeah, that was crazy.
1: I'm never watching that.
0: He was obsessed with the grizzlies, wanted to sing to them and pet them. So stay away from the grizzly bears, especially right now.
1: Well, then why did God make him so cute?
2: To test us, Lindsay. To test your strength.
1: Come on.
0: I'm testing you. Brittany Mahomes is in the news. That is the wife of Patrick Mahomes. She got a brand new tattoo, and it's a doozy. I mean, it goes from her elbow to her wrist, and it's the side profiles of all her children's faces interwoven with Patrick Mahomes' initials and their birthdays. So it's a lot going on in a tattoo.
2: Mm-hmm.
1: That is a lot.
0: To each their own, I guess.
2: Yeah.
1: It's a good idea, though, if you want something meaningful, I guess.
2: And why did she get it done at the hospital?
0: It's unclear why that's taken next to a hospital bed. I thought the same thing. I'm not totally sure. But that does appear where it is.
1: It looks like it's been done for a while. Maybe she's visiting someone and they were just taking it. I don't know.
2: Maybe. It's not nearly as cool as your mustache tattoo on your finger, Lindsay.
1: Actually, that's clever.
0: Yeah. It's a riot. It's got people in stitches every time she whips out that little mustache tattoo.
2: And I say, Phineas.
1: What are you saying here?
2: Hip, hip, cheerio.
1: Yeah.
2: Have you seen my monocle?
0: That's a tattoo your parents love to see. Hey, Mom and Dad, I got a mustache tattoo on my index finger. They're like, you know, that was a great idea.
1: Do people really have that?
2: Of course. Yeah.
0: Yes. It's great. What is the 777 rule? It's taken off on TikTok. The 777 rule could help save your marriage. We'll get to it coming up next.
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0: Three voices, one show, one radio family. This is the TJ and Regan Show with Lindsay.
1: All right. I'm so excited. Riggins is about to tell everybody how to save their marriage.
2: Perfect. Yeah. Just the person I want to hear from.
3: Well, full disclosure, I'm not married. I should not be given any advice away. But this is what TikTok is saying could help save your marriage. Now, I want to preface this with saying we posted a video the other day on social media. And Lindsay was talking about how every year her group of girlfriends go out to a birthday dinner and the husbands are not invited. And she revealed that her husband, Kyle, seems to be upset that he's not included. So, TJ, what I can gather from that conversation was that, and maybe you'll disagree with me, Kyle wants to spend more time with Lindsay. Would you agree?
1: Yeah, of course.

0: even
1: he
0: if
1: does
0: it
1: like
0: means,
1: to hang out with me.
2: Even if it means having to endure her hen friends.
1: I think his words were, "I'm not mad I can't go with y'all. I'm mad I can't go with the husbands. I never get to see those guys."
2: Oh.
3: Then,
1: so it's
3: a bro thing then.
1: Yes. We can act like it's because of me.
3: Okay.
1: I'd love that.
4: Okay, I didn't expect that. Honestly, now that makes a little more sense. He just wants to hang out with the bros. That makes sense.
1: Mm-hmm. Yeah.
4: KB.
0: Yeah.
1: KB.
2: Because he wants to tell them about how his golf game's been since the last time they saw each other.
1: Yeah.
2: I'm sure that's all they talk about.
1: Well, they don't golf, but they don't ever see each other. We're like best friends, and they might see each other once every decade. Like, it's kind of sad.
2: Yeah.
4: But, you're keeping them apart.
1: I know.
4: Well, there's a new rule that's taken off on TikTok. It's called the 777 rule. And TikTok is saying this could help save your marriage. So here's how the 777 rule works. You go on a date every 7 days. You spend a night away together every 7 weeks. And then you take a vacation every 7 months.
1: They with said, or this without can help. Kids?
4: Without the kids.
1: Oh.
4: Yeah, this is just for the marriage. But relationship experts are weighing in saying, please don't do this, because now what ends up happening
3: pressure on yourself.
4: Exactly. They called it, you're creating a relationship report card and checking off boxes. And they said, just because you go on a fancy vacation, that doesn't necessarily mean anything. A fancy vacation is not going to save your marriage. But TikTok is saying that, listen, this is just built to help you spend more time together.
2: Oh, well, if TikTok is saying it.
4: Well, the people on TikTok.
2: Mm-hmm.
1: I do love the datings every 7 days. I love that. I think that's cute.
4: Yeah.
2: Mm-hmm. Maybe they could change it up a little bit, you know, to say every, you know, go 7 days without criticizing your husband.
1: Oh.
2: Or go 7 days without making him out to be an idiot or rolling your eyes at him or, you know, something like that. And maybe he could go 7 days without mumbling in the other room the things that he would really like to say to you to your face, but you would freak out.
4: Whoa.
2: So not you, Lindsay. I'm thinking just in general with marriages and stuff.
1: It's getting specific.
2: Wait, what?
1: It's getting specific.
2: No, I don't mean just you. I'm just saying, if you're in one of those situations, which are rare for the wife to be criticizing the husband all the time and things like that, and having a double standard about how he can talk to you, but you know, versus the way you talk to him, that's rare. But that's try those 7 and 7 type things. They never suggest stuff like that, though, do they? It's just always go take her on a trip.
1: But if Jerry's listening, y'all can start. Y'all can start that.
2: We already do that.
1: Oh.
2: Yeah.
5: The perfect start to the day. This is the TJ and Reagan Show with Lindsay. The TJ and Reagan Show with Lindsay. Your day sounds a lot better with us in it.
2: Mm-hmm. So I have a question. And the question is in regards to the fat bear thing we were talking about earlier. The fat bear time is over. They've crowned a fat bear named Backpack. And the grizzly bears, and it's a game to see which one gains the most weight during this time before hibernation and stuff. But Lindsay was talking about if she saw one, and Riggins did too, but I think Riggins wouldn't actually act upon this, but I think Lindsay would. She said she would try to pet a grizzly bear and squeeze him. You remember those commercials they used to do? I don't know whether it was Vermont teddy bears or what, but they had a giant, like 8 foot tall teddy bear that was huge.
1: Yes.
2: And they showed women wallowing around on the couch with it and like almost in kind of a disturbing, vulgar way.
1: Yes.
2: Would you want one of those? Did you watch those commercials and think, oh my God, I would love to have that?
1: I'm not going to lie, it crossed my mind.
2: Mm-hmm.
1: It crossed it for like a second. I'm not that stupid, but it did cross my mind.
2: But you wouldn't, if nobody knew about it, you lived alone and you could drag a big giant teddy bear out every night and watch TV with it while you were hugged up on it?

0: You do it.
1: Oh, I'm sorry. Okay, I know what you're talking. Okay, the fake teddy. Yes, yeah, got, yeah, it. Got it.
0: Big stuffed teddy bear.
1: Yes, I'm with you. Yeah, no, that doesn't do anything for me. No. Now, a real one, yes.
0: It needs to be a live creature.
1: A live creature, yes.
0: Okay.
1: Yes.
0: All right.
1: Because I've got access to a huge stuffed teddy bear right now, and I would never.
0: Is it that big, though?
1: One of my kids has a huge teddy bear.
0: Okay.
1: But I mean, that doesn't excite me. Now, a real one that can maul my face.
0: Yeah.
1: Great.
0: But you know, Riggins dated that girl who still had to sleep with her baby blanket every night.
2: Yeah.
0: So women having, you know, their childhood sleep things is not uncommon.
1: Yeah.
0: I think a lot of women still have stuffed animals and blankets and all that they've had, you know, since they were kids.
1: Yeah. I'm okay with blankets, I guess. I don't know. Stuffed animals seems.
0: Regan, you said this was a tattered rag, didn't you?
2: Yeah,
0: it's disgusting.
2: It looked like a COVID mask that had been left in the gutter during a rainstorm. It was just like tattered cloth. I'm like, get that thing away from me. It looks like it has mad cow disease. It's disgusting. I don't want to see it.
1: No bubble cuddle blanket, that's for sure.
2: There you go.
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6: 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The Ruby Pear will be the latest Henry County eatery to be featured on the Tennessee Crossroads program. The segment featuring the Ruby Pear will be broadcast on PBS October 8th and October 11th. The program will air at 7 p.m. on October 8th and at 10 a.m. on October 11th on WLJT-TV. The Ruby Pear is at 104 South Brewer Street in downtown Paris and is owned by Jill and Cash Caldwell. It serves delicious soups, salads, sandwiches, and desserts in a comfortable atmosphere. Meanwhile, the annual homecoming for the Mount Zion Church in the Old 23rd District will be held this Sunday, October 4th. The annual event historically has been held on the first Sunday in July, but members decided to move it to a cooler month. The event always includes old-time singing, preaching, and a brief business report, and a potluck lunch under the trees. The church building and pews at the church were built in 1897. It's the only building still standing in the Old 23rd District. And finally, the 2026 Henry County School football homecoming court has been announced, with the queen to be crowned during pregame activities at Friday's Patriots-Clarksville Northeast game. The court is seniors Kaylin Thompson, Hallie Cambridge, and Annie Grace Snow. Juniors are Valeria Cervantes and Maddie Page. Sophomores Reagan Bryant and Aubrey Partain, and freshmen Daly Cannon and Cully Snow. 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

0: they all do it as a girl's night out for somebody's birthday or whatever. And he gets upset because he's not included. And the reason he's not included is because he never gets to see those guys, meaning their husbands. He likes hanging out with those guys, but he never gets to see them. Now, in the conversation earlier in the show, there was an important little piece of information that was released to the public, which is that these are people that he likes these guys. He doesn't get to see them. I said, because he needs to get together with them and tell them about how his golf game has been since the last time he saw him. And she said, they don't play golf. So mm-hmm. There it is. I'm going to give you a wife response to him, okay? To kill all of this. If he complains about not getting to go on these dinners with your friends, you tell him, well, you know what? You could hang out with those guys a lot more if you could get off the golf course long enough.
1: Yeah, I'm never going to say that.
2: Whoa.
1: Just going to put it overboard for me.
0: But, I mean, if he really wanted to hang out with these guys and they don't play golf, he would have to sacrifice some of his golf.
1: I don't want to say they don't play golf together. That's what you're saying. They might play golf. Oh. I don't know.
0: Well, I said they talk about golf and you said they don't play golf.
1: Oh, sorry. I meant together.
0: Okay.
1: Kyle only golfs with clients, so he doesn't golf with like friends, but they all live in different parts of, you know, North Carolina. So we don't see.
0: Well, that sounds like a guy's weekend to me of golf with these people that he normally does. Why shouldn't he get to just enjoy golf as a leisurely activity instead of always having to look at it as work?
1: Don't ever bring that up.
0: Go get him. Where is he?
1: In the bed. He golfs enough.
0: He needs to be able to golf for pleasure and not work.
1: It is pleasure. It's leisure. He can golf with people he doesn't know very well, or people he does know he just works with or whatever.
0: No.
1: That's
0: fine. It doesn't count.
1: Yes, it counts. I count every time.
0: Does it count, Riggins? You grew up in a golf family.
2: Doesn't count.
1: No. How does that not count?
0: The same way it wouldn't count if you went to dinner with a client and called it going out with friends. It doesn't work. If you went out to dinner with an advertiser because you're working, it wouldn't be like going out with your friend Holly. It wouldn't be the same thing.
1: He plays enough. He's fine. He plays plenty.
0: Yeah, he plays for work. He needs to play for fun. And
1: he's not allowed to play on
0: weekend. I'm going to call him.
1: Yeah, he's not allowed.
0: I'm calling him.
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0: If you don't want to miss anything of this show, you hear it in its entirety, as well as that show that I do at night that is a political show. You can get all of that on Apple Podcasts, Spotify, or YouTube. It's very easy to find. Just search it out there.
1: You're definitely going to want to listen to the podcast today, because if you just missed that argument, tempers were flaring, Lindsay and TJ going at it. I mean, it was ugly there for a few minutes. I don't know what to make of that. Lindsay did not like it when TJ recommended that Kyle play golf for leisure instead of work. She did not appreciate that.
2: I don't like when y'all defend him in any kind of way.
0: Well, you see, that's the first time, though, she's ever told us that he never plays golf just with friends for fun, that it's always work.
2: That is not the first time I have said that.
0: You know, you just said you don't allow him to play on the weekends, but you never said he never has played with just friends.
2: Every time y'all get on him and they get on me, I say he plays for work. That's what he does. And it's all right. Y'all don't want to listen sometimes. It's kind of like I'm talking to my kids. Yeah. on occasion, you know, older children.
0: Yeah.
2: But listen, does it matter? He plays, and that he gets to enjoy the game. That's all he needs to do.
0: No. Riggins, you have his number, don't you?
1: Yeah, I think I do.
0: Okay. Well, will you send it to me so I can counsel him today at some point?

0: Counsel him.
1: Yeah, he needs my counseling.
0: Okay, well, I'm going to make sure he doesn't text you back. Listen, I make the rules in this house. Y'all know that.
2: I do know that. Lindsay rules with an iron fist.
0: And two.
2: There's a twin for that fist.
0: Yes.
2: He's right here.
1: We got Samson and Delilah right here. Boom.
2: Well, listen, I don't want to relitigate the whole subject. I don't want to revisit it. It was so ugly there. But if you missed any part of that, go back and listen to the podcast. But I do think you're wrong, Lindsay. I will leave it there.
0: Y'all think I'm wrong a lot. And I get it. I'm not. But
2: no, that was a shocking revelation, as TJ pointed out. But hey, you know what? There's so many things to cover in Now Trending. Unfortunately, we have run out of time for that. But in case TJ was wondering, that new candy corn fragrance for men is completely sold out. So,
1: oh man.
2: Yeah. You're not going to be able to get your hands on it. Maybe fall 2027.
1: That's okay. Yeah. I would probably try to drink it.
0: Yeah.
1: I love candy corn.
0: Just put candy corn in your pocket.
2: That's all you got to do, like a creep. Yeah. What is a Bigfoot boyfriend? It's taken off on the internet. I'll tell you about it next.
3: Don't go anywhere. We'll find you. We've got more of the TJ and Reagan Show with Lindsay coming up next.
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2: Okay. Yes. Lindsay is still here.
3: I'm here.
2: Mm-hmm.
3: Only for today.
2: Yep.
3: Listen while you can.
4: Well, how do we move on from here? Well, we'll try. TJ, are you dressing up this year for Halloween?
2: No.
4: Okay. Lindsay, no. You are.
3: I am, maybe. I don't have an outfit yet. Everyone in the family has their costume except me, which is unusual. I know.
2: Yeah.
3: No more family costumes for me.
4: Okay.
3: I'm going to cry about it, but.
4: Please don't cry. Not on my account. Everybody knows I love the Bigfoot, the Sasquatch. Well, there's a new term that's going around the internet. It's called Bigfoot boyfriend. And a lot of young women are dealing with this. They say they're in their friend groups and one of their good friends will start dating a guy and never bring him around. Like, we'll post him on social media, put him on their Snapchat or their Instagram story. But when it comes to actually hanging out, they never see him. And we're not talking for like 3 months of date, like the first 3 months of dating. Some of these women talk about having friends that have been in relationships for over 2 years and never seeing the boyfriend. And they're saying that's just a Gen Z thing. Like, it's not important to them to introduce the guys to their other girlfriends. I don't know what to make of that. A lot of people are saying it's like red flag, but I don't know.
2: I think it may be that the women don't want to be judged by their friends as to how they act when they're with the boyfriend. Like, they may act like they like him a little too much, or they may, what if they see that I giggle at his jokes, or that, you know, that I don't want them to think I'm submissive to him, or, you know, things like that. That could be a possibility, because everybody's so judgmental, and, you know, men are so demonized by society now. Maybe, like, I don't want anybody, you know, because if you show that you really like somebody and that you're into them and you may want to do stuff for them or whatnot, that would end up being judged as being submissive.
4: Yeah.
2: I mean, then again, I may be reading way too much into it. Or maybe the guy's a jerk and they don't want their friends to see what a jerk he is because they don't want to hear about it and have them telling her, you're too good for him, why do you put up with that, you know, that kind of thing.
3: Or maybe it's an AI boyfriend. You know how they're all using the ChatGPT.
2: Yeah.
4: I didn't even think of that. She's dating a chatbot.
2: A chatbox boyfriend.
3: Yeah.
1: The perfect start to the day. This is the TJ and Regan Show with Lindsay.
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1: Look, if you had one shot or one opportunity to seize everything you ever wanted in one moment, would you capture it?

0: Well, it is a prime example of not to believe everything you see on the internet. Out in Santa Ana, California, witnesses had an unusual and lengthy police operation that took place this week over a snake that didn't even exist. Now, a man called 911 after using artificial intelligence to create a fake image of a viper in his backyard, triggering a frantic search by local officers and reptile experts. After hours of searching, they found no sign of the snake. Police followed up with the caller, who eventually confessed that the photo was made with AI, and authorities haven't disclosed any potential consequences for the man yet. The long story short here is, guys, can we stop messing around with AI? This is just totally getting out of hand, and now we're getting police involved. This just is not okay. Knock it off already.
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8: 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Here's your Thursday weather forecast. Going to be mostly sunny today with a high near 90 degrees. Tonight, a chance of showers with thunderstorms, mostly cloudy, low around 70. On Friday, we've got showers and possibly a thunderstorm with a high near 77 degrees. Friday night, a chance of showers and thunderstorms, cloudy, low around 61. On Saturday, a 20% chance of showers with mostly cloudy skies and a high near 72. Saturday night, a 30% chance of showers, mostly cloudy, low around 57. On Sunday, 20% chance of showers, partly sunny, high near 73.
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0: You know, we've always been told that reading a book is good for not only our mind, our soul, and maybe even our lifespan. But did you know that it can actually help your teenager readers grow into adults who stay more connected with family and friends? Yeah, picking up a novel might just be the best thing you can do for yourself. They say that amazing older adults who read books live nearly 2 full years longer than non-readers, far outperforming the benefits of skimming newspapers and magazines. And fiction is the reason that we should all be getting involved in reading more. Pick up a fiction book. It's going to be doing so much good for your mind, your soul, and your lifespan. And it'll help keep your teenagers connected to you later on in life.
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0: Another week of football is continuing on today as the Cleveland Browns host the Pittsburgh Steelers. Get excited. This will be aired on Prime Video. I don't know why we can't do this on primetime anymore, but maybe because people are just paying for the streaming services versus cable. Check it out. Prime Video, the Browns versus the Steelers in tonight's Thursday Night Football.
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It's heartbreaking news coming out of Hollywood. If you're a fan of Rob Lowe, you may know his younger brother, who is also an actor, called Chad Lowe. He recently announced that his 13-year-old daughter has passed away. He is encouraging anyone who is struggling with mental health to reach out for help via 988 Suicide and Crisis Lifeline. It's a sad situation for the Lowe family, and anybody who understands a situation like this knows that it pays to be kind. It pays to lend a helping hand, an ear.

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12: Here's your Thursday weather forecast. Going to be mostly sunny today with a high near 90 degrees. Tonight, a chance of showers with thunderstorms, mostly cloudy, low around 70. On Friday, we've got showers and possibly a thunderstorm with a high near 77 degrees. Friday night, a chance of showers and thunderstorms, cloudy, low around 61. On Saturday, a 20% chance of showers with mostly cloudy skies and a high near 72. Saturday night, a 30% chance of showers, mostly cloudy, low around 57. On Sunday, 20% chance of showers, partly sunny, high near 73.
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0: It is officially deemed the biggest acquisition in Hollywood history, the massive $111 billion merger between Paramount and Warner Brothers. Discovery is on track to close next week. Yes, next week, Tuesday, as a matter of fact. There was a settlement with the state attorneys general that cleared the way, and now we are going to be seeing Paramount WBD that is going to be keeping its studios in California for at least 5 years and merge together to bring us some of our famous franchises like Harry Potter, Game of Thrones, Mission Impossible. This is a huge merger that's happening in Hollywood, and I guess we're here for it.
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0: You know, we haven't heard an update recently about Sean Combs. Apparently, he is in solitary confinement at FCI Fort Dix in New Jersey after reports of an extravagant prison life surfaced. This is coming on from NBC News with a story that claims he enjoyed a VIP experience completed with massages, fancy meals, and even other inmates doing his chores. The move to solitary, officially known as special housing unit, or the SHU, comes as prison officials investigate these claims. He spent time in the SHU in July following a prison fight, and now he's getting VIP treatment, which is putting him right back in there. Come on, Sean Diddy Combs. Like, can we just take the sentencing like you're supposed to take it? You're not any specialer than anybody else.
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0: It takes a village to be a parent, and there are some really incredible things that people live by as parents. Like, for example, the tooth fairy. Let's talk about her for a minute. In my house, if the tooth falls out after 5 o'clock, the tooth fairy won't come until the next evening because she's already finalized her pickup schedule for the evening. A lot of kids lose teeth, and I'm telling you, after 5 o'clock, she's not visiting mine.
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7: Here's your Thursday weather forecast. Going to be mostly sunny today with a high near 90 degrees. Tonight, a chance of showers with thunderstorms, mostly cloudy, low around 70. On Friday, we've got showers and possibly a thunderstorm with a high near 77 degrees. Friday night, a chance of showers and thunderstorms, cloudy, low around 61. On Saturday, a 20% chance of showers with mostly cloudy skies and a high near 72. Saturday night, a 30% chance of showers, mostly cloudy, low around 57. On Sunday, 20% chance of showers, partly sunny, high near 73.
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0: Billie Eilish, Birds of a Feather. It's Molly J. Well, if you ever have the pleasure of living in the South or at least visiting the South, you know that sometimes the language is a little bit different. A friend of mine recently moved to El Paso, Texas, and when he came back to visit us, he was saying these things, and I'm like, what? What are you saying? He said, well, butter my butt and call me a biscuit. And I thought it was hysterical because he's kind of like developing this weird twang. But at the same time, like, who says that? Another thing he said, it's so dry. The trees are bribing the dogs. Like, to fit in the South, you got to come up with different things like this. And if you've got one that you live by, I'd love to hear it. Let me know at Miss Molly and the Mic on Instagram.
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4: Here's your Thursday weather forecast. Going to be mostly sunny today with a high near 90 degrees. Tonight, a chance of showers with thunderstorms, mostly cloudy, low around 70. On Friday, we've got showers and possibly a thunderstorm with a high near 77 degrees. Friday night, a chance of showers and thunderstorms, cloudy, low around 61. On Saturday, a 20% chance of showers with mostly cloudy skies and a high near 72. Saturday night, a 30% chance of showers, mostly cloudy, low around 57. On Sunday, 20% chance of showers, partly sunny, high near 73.
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0: might be choosing Texas, but Taylor Swift is choosing Ohio. And Travis Kelce really isn't shy about his support for Taylor Swift's latest release called Cleveland, despite some fans calling it her worst song ever. On Wednesday's episode of Travis Kelce's New Heights podcast, he said the song is rocking right now. Shout out to Tay-Tay for making that song, just giving the city a little more life. A lot of people are saying it's terrible, that it should never have been made. But, you know, if you watch the video, you realize that she's fully supporting her husband and where he is from. And if you've ever been to Cleveland, it is kind of a cool town to be a part of. So let Taylor write a song about it, will ya?
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0: You know, the holidays are around the corner. The squishy hunt is officially on. Are your kids still obsessed with squishies? Mine certainly are. Apparently, the Walmart app just yesterday had some kind of giveaway they were doing where they were giving away Pokemon cards and squishy Neato things throughout the day. And if you were the lucky one to actually score one of those, you win. The rest of us, we're still on the hunt. Don't worry. We've got a little over 2 months to get our hands on a couple so that we are ready for Christmas time.
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0: Sarah Bareilles, just a kid. It's Molly Jane. You know, the seasons are changing when you start feeling a little under the weather. I know my son has been battling with headaches and fevers for the last couple of days. And now here I am, a little nasally and not feeling too hot myself. But hey, I'm still here putting on a face and giving you more music as I get you going and hopefully closer to the weekend. Post Malone, Olivia Dean, and Wiz Khalifa coming up next.
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18: Here's your Thursday weather forecast. Going to be mostly sunny today with a high near 90 degrees. Tonight, a chance of showers with thunderstorms, mostly cloudy, low around 70. On Friday, we've got showers and possibly a thunderstorm with a high near 77 degrees. Friday night, a chance of showers and thunderstorms, cloudy, low around 61. On Saturday, a 20% chance of showers with mostly cloudy skies and a high near 72. Saturday night, a 30% chance.

0: I love this time of year in sports because it seems like every single sport in America is happening right now. Baseball, for example, is getting really serious. 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

0: 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I'm Jeremy. Malcolm Todd.
1: No relation.
0: That's Todd. That's Todd over there. Malcolm Todd. Earrings on the Jeremy Show. All right.

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11: Here's your Thursday weather forecast. Going to be mostly sunny today with a high near 90 degrees. Tonight, a chance of showers with thunderstorms, mostly cloudy, low around 70. On Friday, we've got showers and possibly a thunderstorm with a high near 77 degrees. Friday night, a chance of showers and thunderstorms, cloudy, low around 61. On Saturday, a 20% chance of showers with mostly cloudy skies and a high near 72. Saturday night, a 30% chance of showers, mostly cloudy, low around 57. On Sunday, 20% chance of showers, partly sunny, high near 73.
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0: DJO.
1: Joe. The D silent. Joe. God, why can't you put J-O-E? It's Joe.
0: You know,
1: it's a stylized spelling and pronunciation.
0: I'm getting really sick of this, to be honest.
1: Well, talk to DJO about that.
0: That's DJO and End of Beginnings. It is the Jeremy Show with Dua Lipa, Christina Perry, and Tame Impala.
1: Tame Impala.
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0: Impala, loser.
1: Yeah.
0: I would love to have been in the naming brainstorming meeting for that.
1: Yeah.
0: How does that name come about?
1: Is the Impala, is that like the vehicle, the old car that yeah. he used to drive? I don't know. I think I like to be Todd Mustang if I ever get on the radio.
0: That's a good
1: song.
0: Radio name.
1: I think it would be.
0: Todd Mustang.
1: Hey, everybody.
0: Jeremy shows back next. Hang on.
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Here's your Thursday weather forecast. Going to be mostly sunny today with a high near 90 degrees. Tonight, a chance of showers with thunderstorms, mostly cloudy, low around 70. On Friday, we've got showers and possibly a thunderstorm with a high near 77 degrees. Friday night, a chance of showers and thunderstorms, cloudy, low around 61. On Saturday, a 20% chance of showers with mostly cloudy skies and a high near 72. Saturday night, a 30%

0: Day, my favorite, well, besides Friday, my favorite day of the week. 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The Jeremy and Todd Top 5. 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

0: Heard from my mom and dad recently. The great State Fair of Texas is going on. I'm a Texas boy. Grew up there. And everybody back at home is freaking out. Because I am the one who I think has the corn dog, the most corn dogs during a state fair. I don't want to say it's a Guinness, you know, world record yet, but it's pretty dadgum close.
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2: If you find something in your kitchen that's way past its expiration date, the most likely culprit is spices. What is the second most likely thing? Mark said ketchup. Nicole said mustard. Stephanie said salad dressing. 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It's mayonnaise or ranch. I'll take it. 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
1: 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Here's your Thursday weather forecast. Going to be mostly sunny today with a high near 90 degrees. Tonight, a chance of showers with thunderstorms, mostly cloudy, low around 70. On Friday, we've got showers and possibly a thunderstorm with a high near 77 degrees. Friday night, a chance of showers and thunderstorms, cloudy, low around 61. On Saturday, a 20% chance of showers with mostly cloudy skies and a high near 72. Saturday night, a 30% chance of showers, mostly cloudy, low around 57. On Sunday, 20% chance of showers, partly sunny, high near 73.
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0: 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Walk the Moon. 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

0: It's mayonnaise or ranch. I'll take it. No one said ranch. But that's the two things in my kitchen that go bad. If I'm wanting ranch or mayonnaise, I look at it 2 weeks past expiration. And I use it anyway. 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
13: Here's your Thursday overnight weather forecast. We got a chance of showers with thunderstorms tonight. Mostly cloudy, low around 70 degrees. On Friday, we got showers and thunderstorms possible, high near 77 degrees. Friday night, a chance of showers and thunderstorms. Going to be cloudy with a low around 61. On Saturday, a 20% chance of showers, mostly cloudy, high near 72. Saturday night, a 30% chance of showers, mostly cloudy, low around 57. On Sunday, a 20% chance of showers, partly sunny, high near 73. Sunday night, partly cloudy with a low around 54.
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0: The guy can do a pretty cool cover from Taylor Swift to George Michael. That is somber. He got to be part of the George Michael tribute that happened at the VMAs last weekend. Pretty cool. Coming up, we got more great sounds here. Lock it in. More of your favorites on the way, so stay close.
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3: 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Here's your Thursday overnight weather forecast. We got a chance of showers with thunderstorms tonight. Mostly cloudy, low around 70 degrees. On Friday, we got showers and thunderstorms possible, high near 77 degrees. Friday night, a chance of showers and thunderstorms. Going to be cloudy with a low around 61. On Saturday, a 20% chance of showers, mostly cloudy, high near 72. Saturday night, a 30% chance of showers, mostly cloudy, low around 57. On Sunday, a 20% chance of showers, partly sunny, high near

0: New sounds from Miley. That is Bass Persuades. It's from her new record, which just debuted at number one. It's been a minute since Miley could say that. Last time was 2013, over a decade ago. So I think it's safe to say Miley is back.
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0: She's not left-handed. I don't know why so many people think that that's how she was inspired for her name. That was Stella Lefty, the right-handed artist Stella Lefty, in case you're curious. Do you even care? I don't know. I do know coming up, we got more great music for you here. Lock it in. More of your favorites are just around the corner next.
1: 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They tell you to be afraid, to be scared, and they try to frighten you into calling. 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